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My impenetrable fortress, here, in the center of their habitat. I call it Wonderland. They come and see me every night as I thought they would. They just stand there at the glass, watching, completely still.

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1: February, I felt the same as I do now.

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Sunshine through my window. 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
1: 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If you don't mean it, don't tell us.
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Diva chainsaw, warlocks and a stylist. And the Fulham girls think they're Irish. 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All sheep to kill. 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Blink twice and the lights gone. 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

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And expanding interest in

political prisoners. 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

in a simulation. A digital creation. 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Day and night. Nothing's real, but it feels so right.